0: Yo, you know that bitch?
1: Come on, son. You know I know this bitch. You know that bitch. We used to see her at the store every morning, the 2-4.
0: Aggressive.
1: Exactly. I used to fuck her sister, but you ain't know that, though.
0: We gonna do tellies upstairs with Chetty.
1: Upstairs?

If I was an actor or a dancer who was glamorous, then you know an amorous life would soon be mine. But now the tinsel light of star break is all that's left to applaud my heartbreak. And at 11 o'clock I watch the network news.

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1: Late night on the desert highway. 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Let's take a ride back to that hotel. You know the one.